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1: Hanging out with you Saturday night. 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
1: Well, of course, we get a new Nickelback album later this year, which hopefully that turns into a tour. Hey, what's going on? It's Battle. Pink Floyd and Night Ranger on the way after Whitesnake.

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102. So apparently people treat robots the same way they treat the self-checkout machine, with absolutely no respect. Hey, it's a battle. Researchers had a robot and a human hand out free candy at public events. People stared, waved, and touched the robot, and its tray emptied faster because people often grab multiple pieces. Nobody did that to the human server. So we do understand manners, we just don't think they apply when the person judging us doesn't have a pulse.

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1: He's getting in the Rock and Roll Hall of Fame this year with his guitarist Steve Stevens. That goes down in November. This is Evanescence and Paul McCoy, your first big hit, Bring It Alive.

0: Memphis Classic Rock, Rock 102. Guns N' Roses, Sweet Child of Mine, where it all started for them. They're touring. And then right before that, the Doors break on through to the other side. We've talked about this before, that that was a song, the live version called Break On Through 2 from the Doors Absolutely Live, where Jim Morrison does that, all right, all right, all right, at the end of it. And Matthew McConaughey, when he was working on a movie, would listen to that album all the time. And so that's where he got his catchphrase, all right, all right, all right. But he always gives the late Jim Morrison credit, which I think is a, you know, big thing to do. Now, we got Pearl Jam coming up, some Def Leppard. I'll throw in some Blue Oyster Cult, a band we're still trying to get like a nod of appreciation and an induction to the Rock and Roll Hall of Fame at some point, maybe next year.
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1: Guns N' Roses doing Bob Dylan's Knocking on Heaven's Door, and Foreigner from the second album, Double Vision. They do this really cool thing as they go to different cities. They have a contest where they audition like choirs, high school choirs, sometimes church choirs, whatever. And the audition is you submit, you sing an a cappella version or just a version of one of their songs. And then they have the listeners and the Foreigner fans all vote, narrow it down to 10, and then they pick the one that can come on stage and sing with Foreigner. I mean, how cool is that?
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0: 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Steven Tyler of Aerosmith sang two iHeartRadio Music Festivals back in the beginning. The first one in 2011 brought the whole band back for the second one in 2012.

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0: Rock 102, Memphis Classic Rock, AC/DC, where Bon Scott was really about to peak with his career with the band. He performed that song on Top of the Pops, and about 3 months after that performance, that last live performance on Top of the Pops, they found him dead in the backseat of a car, and he went off to rock and roll heaven. Coming up in a few moments, Def Leppard. We got some Smashing Pumpkins. I'm going to throw in some Led Zeppelin, one of my favorites by the band, too. Don't go anywhere.
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1: Metallica and their version of Bob Seger's Turn the Page. I'm Dr. John. Tomorrow morning, just after 9 o'clock tomorrow morning, another chance for you to put a grand in your hand. $1,000.

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Just a little over 24 hours from now, it'll be your first chance of the week to win $1,000 and put a grand in your hand. You want to be listening for the first keyword of the day just after 9 o'clock tomorrow morning.

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1: Bon Jovi, Living on a Prayer. Good morning. I'm Dr. John. Welcome to the second day of August 2026. I can't believe August is here already. Still a lot of

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0: some of those stars. I mean, they're all over the place. Will they run out of room sometime? I don't know. But Linkin Park, Smashing Pumpkins, and the Ramones will all have stars next year.
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Classic Rock, Rock 102. How you doing this morning? I'm Dr. John. Hope you have a great rest of the weekend. And make sure tomorrow morning at 9, just after 9, like 9:10, we'll give you the first keyword for your chance to put a grand in your hand. And who doesn't want some extra spending cash this summer? I know I do.

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Our website's got a lot of information on the shows coming through town, and you might even score yourself some free concert tickets, so why not give it a try? Here's Def Leppard.

0: 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Not only can you have fun in Vegas because it's Vegas, but you're going to see just about every genre of music represented. You've got BTS, Benson Boone, Cardi B, Goo Goo Dolls, Kenny Chesney, Lainey Wilson, Snoop Dogg, Weezer, Muse, and so many others. 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

0: 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Dazed and Confused.
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1: Well, apparently, just had a discussion with my wife that she used to have a crush on Bryan Adams. 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
1: Yeah, I'm not going to lie. Already planning every single thing for the fall starting at the end of August all the way up through October. Because Universal announced Halloween Horror Nights. Going to have an Aussie-themed haunt, which I am stoked for. I'm going to go bankrupt, but I'm going to be there almost every weekend if possible. Actually, I can't be there every weekend because, well, I got to be here on Sundays. But every Saturday, I'll be there. It's Battle hanging out. Welcome into the show.

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Rock 102. Hanging out with you on a Sunday in his battle. So I got a question for you. What was that one show that you were super stoked to see, and then you're there and you're like, oh, that's not what I wanted to see at all? What was that show for you? Let's talk about it next. Hit the talk back, Mike. 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

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It's Battle on Rock 102, Memphis Classic Rock. And no matter what kind of music you're in the mood for, we've got a playlist for just about everything, from working out to chilling out. 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
1: Asking you the question on the show today, what show were you beyond excited for but left disappointed? Let's go to Roger. What do you think?
2: Oh, man. Okay. I don't want to name drop,
1: okay,
2: but I saw Jerry Seinfeld.
1: All right.
2: And it just didn't go well. It
1: really?
2: Didn't go the way I would have hoped.
1: Okay.
2: I don't think anyone would have hoped. I was maybe a teenager and ended up leaving early. Jerry Seinfeld. But you didn't hear that from me.
1: Oh, okay. Roger, we didn't hear anything from you. If you want to be a part of the show today, what show were you beyond excited for but left disappointed? And please don't send a message saying this show.

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1: Hey, don't forget, coming up here tomorrow morning, your chance at winning $1,000. 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

0: is Classic Rock, Rock 102. Hanging out with you Sunday night. It is Battle Final Hour. You and I get to spin together. You want to hear something, let me know. Just slide in the DMs. Battle on air. Or hit that red microphone button. We call the talkback mic.
1: Rumors spreading around in that Texas town. About to check outside the game. You know what I'm talking about. 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They got a lot of nice girls.

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1: I'm not going to lie, I am so stoked for Halloween Horror Nights at Universal because they announced there's going to be an Ozzy-themed room. And I could not be more excited about that.